0: 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Routine traffic.
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0: $2,700 block of 65th Avenue, Clean 29, gray SUV.

0: That case number is going to be 0819. I repeat, 0819.
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0: 1803.

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2: 1808.

0: That's really 565, clear for traffic.
1: Traffic, guys.
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0: Off of block 18th Street, unreadable plate on a blue Nissan Rogue.
3: 213.
1: Confirm the block range on 18th Street.
0: 1000 block.
2: A traffic hazard holding at Highway 71 and Weld County Road 116. I think there's a cow on the highway. Can I show you, bud?
4: Dispatch bird 566.
1: Five,
2: 566.
4: Hey, John. Could you forward this over to county, please? The RP is a contact from them.
1: 1811.

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1: Dispatch Evans, what's up, I'm God.
0: Looks like RP's vehicle was stolen from the address listed. It's in Lakewood. That happened 2 days ago.
1: 1813.
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1: 1816.
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1: 629. 1817.
2: Going to be just east of Block County Road 49, Block County Road 18, Colorado. Edward David Frank, Edward 39.
1: 1817.
0: 12261
4: traffic. Dispatch
0: triple point.
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4: Copy.
1: Okay. 261, Highway 85, marker 261, South of the Bay, Colorado. Temp of 819-9629 on East Cobra, Sudan, I don't know. Temp 18, correct. I'll update shortly.
4: 818.
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6: 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They're going to be out of our jurisdiction.
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7: Can you generate an RCR for me?
0: This is for what's 213.
4: Hey, for 425, 4,225.
0: 213. I'm
7: clear, Sam. Copy, thank you, code 4.
4: 1819.
0: 1819.
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0: for 213.
4: Well, 213.
0: You can clear off the traffic hazard with CSP advice.
4: 1819.
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0: Can I show you advised of a check while being at the Middleview Assisted Living 3500 29th Street? RP stating a civilian came in asking for help, saying she was trafficked.
1: Copy. You can show me advised, and will you send next available sector for an update, please? Okay.

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0: World 11. Doing a task on that traffic complaint. Turn road 76, 85, and up in the area.
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2: 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Dispatch status.
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3: 564. Call taker heard a male yelling, "I didn't even touch you," and disconnected. They are attempting to contact with no answer as of right now.
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0: Hill in 886. Can you show myself in 885 en route to the address I put in line 1 and be in Long Lodge, but it's Larimer County. If you can advise them that we're going to be there, no need for their assistance.
1: I copy. 885 is not attached to your call. Would you like me to attach them?
0: Yes, please.
1: 1832.
2: Seventh unit, be advised. 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Aired at 1832.

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0: 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I'll be in the 7000 block above County Road 49, Colorado, Frank, Nora, Queen, Sam 48, 4 pickup.
1: 1836.

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0: Highway 85, Tango 22 with Charles North, Queen 085 on a white Chevy.
1: 18 there, sir.
2: 564, RA, Queen 03.

0: Is that well 261?
1: Well, 261.
0: Can you update this meet address to the address in the comment?
1: Hey, can you hear me?

0: Milliken units, be advised, medical is en route to 115 North Grace Avenue for an echo break. Unknown age, gender, they are not conscious, not breathing.
1: And if we're in, show me en route.
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1: I'll be in contact with one Mallow Green, I'll reflect. I'm go for.
0: On scene, we'll have an adult male, not conscious, is breathing. We're in the basement down to the left. If you can let the firefighters know.
2: 1842.
4: 10-5-4-4, I'll be with him.

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0: Downtown 831, can you log off 815 for me?
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2: No, 1885, 84.
3: Good.
2: Hey, you're good to continue over there. We're a couple rounds.
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1: 7-2-8 calling.
0: Yes, service 419, ma'am. Can you, for the final time now, can you open that 1220 Ball Ridge for me again on a follow-up?
1: Meet 256 dispatch. Confirm, I have that as a meet.
2: 256, go ahead.
0: Yeah, it's going to be a follow-up from previous calls. Just need to go talk to the guy at his house.
1: TSP was just wondering if you were able to handle that Jeep.
2: Hey, firm, it's clear.
1: Thank you, sir. 1848. Copy, I'll reopen and change it.
0: Thank you, ma'am.
1: 1848.

0: Firestone units be advised, medical is en route to 4918 Preserve Place. 93-year-old female, conscious and breathing, throwing up blood and losing mobility.
1: 7-5.
0: 1850.

0: Puedes.
1: With that traffic complaint being up on borders, we notify Laramie County and Wyoming. How do we approve?
0: Thank you, sir.

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1: 5-8, I have a
2: rest progress
1: at 513 Brennan Avenue.
2: 5-6-1, I can go.
3: Hey, what are you going to touch me?
1: 1856.
0: 5-6-1, go through.

0: Male came into RP's properties and is threatening her. Went eastbound on Reynolds carrying a basketball. His description is going to be a black male, 20 years old, black sweatshirt and tan pants, carrying a basketball and water jug. 1856.
1: This is for Larry. You can also show me a light, which I will be.
0: 1857.

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1: Triple Five.
2: I'm going to be out with my Rivera party. 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
1: Copy.
0: That's really close. This one is attachment of Triple Five.

0: currently have a mauling and animal complaint at the same address. The dogs have attacked a person who took themselves to the hospital. Just so you're advised of this, what would you like me to do?
1: No, you do the animal complaint under the mauling. Keep the mauling primary, and then hold it for an ACO.
0: Copy.
2: Please bear 14-17. Are these dogs loose right now?
0: Affirm. Stating they're in Sanborn Park.

0: Through this dispatch, Triple Five.
1: Triple Five.
0: That call party's gonna be walking away from me. There's no criminal charges, just trying to evaluate mental health state.

0: Cruiser, 1430.
1: Roger, Billy.
2: Really, 415, dispatch.
0: Can run up there and see if there is an accident.
3: 415.

0: Dispatch, 502 traffic. Hey.
1: So we got a teletype here from Thornton that was requesting that that's sent to us here. The truck will be in here. They got a reported vehicle is going south northbound from 168th Avenue. The vehicle is seen to in the meeting on I-25 after the driver passed out. And the driver then continued up to 168th Avenue and Gilpin Street. They said to send it to us here, but that intersection appears as if it's in Broomfield County. Can I show you guys with this, or how would you like me to handle that?
0: 12,000 blocks of County Road 54.
2: Well, 871 dispatch copy on an AOA at 400 block of 2nd Street.
3: If I'm used, show me advice, and it's not in our county, if you want to report that to Broomfield.
2: South 2nd
1: Street. Hi, Jesus.
2: Looks like they were just wondering if you could go over and check and see if there's an accident. 1903.
4: Platteville 918, dispatch status.
1: Hi, go for
2: it. I have one dispatch copy on a meet at the PD.
4: 1904.
3: Good.
2: Your guard, it looks like somebody picked it up.
5: One five one, I'll take it. I spoke to that female previously.
2: Copy, Evans 134, do you copy direct?
6: Yeah.
2: 1904.

0: 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Looks like RP is reporting that the ex-husband violated a protection order.
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0: 629, 1905.
1: Madison Block, Cloak County Road 45, Colorado Frank Nora Zebra, Tom 35 on a red Q.
0: 1906.
2: At the corner, they just passed.
3: That's right at 566, Charlie.
0: 566. Copy.
3: 566, I'm going to be at Colorado and Godding Hollow with Colorado Temp Tag 8327206 on a gray.
0: 1906.

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2: Dispatch, let's highlight the one.
0: 271.
2: Nothing found, UTL on any accident. You can sign the case number and clear us out.
0: Dispatch, will to the call. Copy, would you like the case number heard?
1: Northeast one.
2: Paper.
0: I copy the false traffic for my sound as well. Case number is going to be 2214, that's 2214.
1: 1908.
2: Thanks.
0: 1908.
3: 463, Fox, Federal Tech 3.

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1: 4.
0: Miss Yanni.
2: This is Steph, we're looking at 4.
0: 884.
2: That'll be transporting the mail to UCH 308 on the clearance surface.
0: 1909.

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0: Eastbound 10th Street at 43rd Avenue, Colorado Lincoln, 96 Henry David 1, GMC Sierra 1.

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3: 1920. Unit 5, please, 71 on abandoned vehicle at 1-1-2-14. Dispatch 1-2-10. 1-2-10. I believe it was a meet in Frederick that was going to be counties. 261 was on it. Do we have a...
2: Stand by, let me check.

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1: Copy. Do we know if they handled it or did they just close it?
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1: 629?
0: Thousand block, Boat County Route 49, Colorado, Edward, David, Nora, Tom 16 on a Toyota 4Runner.
1: 1923. 843, dispatch
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2: Relay 1417, dispatch status.
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0: Two male children touched a female child inappropriately.
1: That was from the echo
0: 1927.
2: Howdy. 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And Greeley 1417, dispatch status.

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0: Copy, Brady. RP saying that her husband went to get gas 2 hours before he didn't return. He has early signs of dementia. He's a white male with a plaid shirt, dark shorts, and cowboy hats. Kingsburg 6-3-4.
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0: 1928.
2: 1234. Be clear, Robert.
4: 1929.
0: Sanford 65 and 590 be advised. He's associated to a silver 2014 GMC Denali. License plate 655, Mary Keen and Mary out of Colorado. Sanford 503, just now.
3: 503.
0: Did you copy that update in the call?
3: I did not.
0: Looks like RP is requesting a callback.
3: Okay, I'll call up here shortly.
0: 1929. Johnstown 836, copy on a meet at the PD.
1: 836.
0: Domestic issue wants to speak with an officer.
1: I copy, can you show me in a row?
0: 1930.

0: be 10th Street, 35th Ave eastbound, Colorado, Edward Ocean, Edward Nora, 20, GMC Sierra.
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0: Transfer my work stuff.
1: Howdy.
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2: Howdy, 5 and 2nd Street, Colorado, Edward Henry Sam, Robert 15, Suffolk Toyota.
1: 1931.

0: Greeley 560, copy on an indecent behavior at 1732 11th Avenue, Apartment 3. RP stating that the upstairs neighbors are urinating through the vents into her apartment.
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1: 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Can we run that vehicle?
0: What are you there for?
1: Kingsburg 628. 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
1: Pardon, clear, 4-6-8.
0: There's no one on clearance.
1: 4-6-8, this is primary.
0: I know, there's no one on clearance.
1: Four, six, eight. Try one more time. Should be right. Really, 4-6-1, dispatch status.
2: I'm careful.

0: is my question on the floor.
1: Question on the floor?
0: Please open my call a little bit, 913 is to court. I'll be around.
1: 1936?

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1: Go with the info.
0: The P's 12-year-old daughter was added by 19-year-olds who told her they were going to, quote-unquote, clap her cheeks. A white car has been circling the house.
1: You can attach me. Everyone, traffic. Bullock Arrow 46 and Bullock Arrow 17. Black truck. Frank Ida Victor, Mary 96.
0: 1938.
2: Hey, 31, I copy, 1938.
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0: Evans 151, dispatch copy on a me at the PD.
3: What's your time?
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1: Dispatch, 502, go for it.
0: Looks like RP is requesting contact and has some questions.
4: No, we don't attach.
0: 1938. LaSalle 871, dispatch, copy on a vegetation fire at Pine Street and West Taylor Ave.
5: 871.
0: Looks like the neighbor is burning leaves in the spring.
4: Copy. Shall we advise? Let me know if fire is requesting law.
0: 1939.
6: Dispatch, cut through.
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6: dispatch. Copy, break. Dispatch, and you can preempt the test line.
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7: I have an animal complaint holding 514 Planter Lane. 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
1: 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Can you please air every call that comes out?
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2: Block of County Road 54, 792 Zebra, Queen, Blue Van.

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0: Just confirming, there is no call responder on right now.
2: Greeley 1371, Greeley 450, dispatch status.
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2: Okay.
0: Okay, thanks.
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0: Buck Buoy 115, copy on a traffic complaint at mile marker 25 and I-76 eastbound.
1: 115, I see the note. I'll be on 254 and I'll be UTO on vehicle.
0: 1959.

0: 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They have a 58-year-old male who is conscious and breathing who fell at 1959.
1: That's 502 traffic.
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1: $1,000 block, County Road 54, Frank Henry Union, Zebra 28, wake up.

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0: Negative.
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0: Time to.

0: 5-6
1: Research. Go ahead.
0: Yes, sir. We see that large outside fire that was opened quite briefly. Is that real, or can we advise fire to disregard?
1: It is definitely not real. It was an accident.
0: I copy. I'll advise fire. Thank you, sir.
2: Guys, I believe we'll have to see.

365 traffic, northbound Highway 85, County Road 24 with Colorado, Sam, 4, Virginia.

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1: That's not one for that guy.
2: 415.
0: Qualified. Can I show you a copy of the check while being at 2047 26th Avenue Court? RP stating a little boy showed up at their door. He's nonverbal.
1: County 5 and 2nd Street, Colorado, Charles Lincoln Young, 284, Wild Black GMC Terrain.
0: 2006.
3: 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You can show me advice and send next to the office.

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0: The check will being and that now missing child are likely related. Can you attach me to the check will being? We'll leave the missing child on the screen, please.
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0: All right, it's code 4 for them to come in. If they could bring in as few people as possible, that would be good. Let's do a mock examine, and the mom's willing to transport if they're okay with it.
1: 2012.

0: confused on the chick well-being as well as the missing child. I just got off the phone with RP. Child has been located. Dispatch 415, you can cancel both of those calls. Fairly clear to both, Sam.
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0: 12:13. 12:13. 230. You need Alpha Delta.
1: 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Thank you, Will.
0: Yes, sir. 7-1-4-1.
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0: LaSalle 871 dispatch.
1: 871.
0: Looks like fire closed that call on that vegetation fire. Do you want me to clear it? Sorry, can you repeat that? You have static.
1: Avery, you can close call.
0: 282.

Wonder units be advised, Nicholas en route to 808 7th Street, apartment 104 for a 71-year-old female, conscious and breathing. Mother called RP and advised she's been on the floor since yesterday and fell off the couch. Aired at 2020.

0: going to be 2070. Colorado Plate, Edward, Tom, Union, Williams.
1: Yeah. Severance unit, can you repeat? 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
0: Yeah, it was good. Edward, Tom, Union, William, 82, Panamazda 3, green color.
1: 2023.

0: 7419 dispatch.
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0: Can you confirm that you're at 20 and 70? Your GPS says 23 and 70.
1: Yeah, 23 and 70.
0: 2024.

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0: It looks like that traffic complaint is probably out of our jurisdiction. So, yes, please, aware of it. You can go ahead and clear it off our board.
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0: 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We're left in 325, dispatch status.
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0: Twelve House Block, County Road 54, Adam Queen Ocean, Williams 77, wait to pick up.
1: Okay. Dispatch Windsor, 975 traffic. 975. Travis Stakes and Fairgrounds, Washington, Boy, Tom, Robert, 8453. 2032.
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2: We'll be out at 21st Avenue and 8th Street with a silver pickup. Henry Ida, John Henry, Charles, Tommy.

Myself and 520 are out on 8th Street, 21st Ave, out with Colorado Henry, Ida, George, Henry, Charles, Tom, Young.

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1: Dispatch Kingsburg 629 traffic.
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0: Got it. Looks like the RPU is actually at the PD now, but they're just wanting to report a threat that happened on the 4th of July.
1: I 76, westbound. Small marker 37. Small group sedan. Unreadable plate, location 2 shortly.
0: Copy.
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1: Dispatch, Kingsburg 69. It's going to be out of New Mexico. Sam Frank David.
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1: Good.
0: Traffic guys are holding a mile marker 48 and I-76 eastbound. I'm advised DSP. Can I show you guys as well?
1: Man, one is information was advised.
2: Dispatch works on 737. 10975 dispatch to us. 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

0: for Lupin 322 Copy and Noise currently at Fort Lupin Library, 370 South Raleigh.
1: 322.
0: 322 is going to be northeast of the library. It's going to be for loud music.
1: Hi, Bobby.
0: Hi, 39.

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0: King Third Animal Complaint off in T3. I had to call notes.
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2: Confirm for the noise complaint.
5: The attachment of the traffic has around 76, so probably got an hour ETA, but we'll see if I beat the trooper.
0: Yes, ma'am.
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1: 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Greeley 520 unit, visible units of background and disturbance off 1034 19th Avenue.
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0: 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David Zebra Zebra, Tom 33.
1: 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Just ask Lockman 322, follow up.
2: Angry Leader 6 for Glee 1368. I just having another accident drop at the same location. 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
0: 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Can you copy it, please?
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0: Charles Mary Zebra, Tom at 23. Is that a red Nissan?
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6: I have a meet holding at the sheriff's office here. 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
7: 2056.

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1: 734.
0: Highway 119 and Turner with Colorado Temtec, 841-5659.
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2: Evans 181
1: dispatch status.
2: Both County Road 50, Daybreak Avenue. It's going to be a dark and color SUV. Adam X-ray George, boy 83, on a Jeep.
0: 181, code 4.
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0: dispatch, Martin Drum, subject with a 1.
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2: Special 9.
0: 23rd Avenue, 9th Street, tend to locate, subject.
2: Well, no.
1: Steady.
2: Pretty good, that's me, that crash, 147.
0: Triple 5, not with him.
1: Happy triple 5.
2: Do you then? Correction, 2110.

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2: Hello,
0: 261.
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2: 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Repeat, cross. I got that plate.
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1: Well, T2-1 dispatch.
0: Go ahead.
2: 81, good for it. Might have resigned release. How are you on next?
0: 2113.
1: Property LF has reported back in here calling the vehicles back in motion requesting to cancel the dispatch.
0: Okay, copy. You can go ahead and cancel the CSPL, still being confirmed.
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0: 251.
3: Yeah, County Road 49 and 18 with Colorado plate. Adam Zebra Tom, X-ray 81.
0: 2114.

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1: That's natural 230 traffic.
2: Well, 230.
0: Highway 119, County Road 5, Rev Colorado, David Norwood Green, X-ray 34.
3: 2115.
1: Highway 85, Wilkin Road 394, with Cora Blake, Wicked, George, Tom, Sam, Henry, William, Shelley, White Jeep.
2: 15.

0: Just like I'm putting my traffic. Well, can you 50 at High Plains Boulevard? Give me a white Toyota Corolla. I'll get you a plate in a second.
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3: I'm going to be out at the address on the call, not seeing a vehicle mentioned in the description, but I'll be out with Edward Queen Union, North 99. I think it's Toyota.
0: Yes, I do, John. Edward Queen Union, North 16.
1: You're 16.
0: You're
1: 16.
4: 520, clear me from my 7M and I'll go.
5: 519, come back. 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
1: Firestone 710, dispatch status. 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
6: Hey, go for it.
1: 2116.
2: 549, RP stating that people are fighting and think someone got ran over. 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
5: 549.
2: 2160.
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2: Negative, it just says on North 11th Avenue.
4: Right here,
1: let's
6: go. Hold on one.
2: 2117.
7: Can you confirm the vehicle description that was given for this crash? I'm in contact with one at Aries, not familiar with it.
5: 549565. I agree. Go ahead.
6: It was originally reported as a 2021 Super Metallic Jeep. Is there radar?

0: is that for 9 years of planning, RP stating that it was a blue SUV that was used to run somebody over, last seen driving towards Island Grove and turned south on 14th Avenue.
1: 549.
0: 2018. Greeley 590 unit, on scene to specify this.
2: Code 4.
0: 2018.

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3: 191.
1: Witnesses are saying all parties went towards Island Grove Park.
2: Status? Copy.
0: As far as I'm talking to you here, is unaware of this any vehicle matching that description here. He's the only one here, and there's no signs on the property of a crash or anything.
3: 2119.
1: 2519, Copa.
2: 2119. Johnstown 846-836, copy on a disturbance at Johnson's Corner Gas Station, 2842 Southeast Frontage Road. It's going to be in the back.
3: 846.
0: 836.
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2: It's going to be for a male in a white Ford Ranger yelling at other people. That's all we have at this time. Hey, Project.
3: 846, copy. I'm in route.
1: I'll be out with that male 800 block of 8th Avenue.
0: 846, in clear.
2: Hi, copy, break.
0: 5-6-1, I'm out with him. Do you charge him?
2: Hudson needed to be advised. Medicals en route to 1 Birch for a 75-year-old male conscious of breathing for a fall. Aired at 2120. Copy.
4: 2-5-6, acknowledge. Let me know if you're here.
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0: 24, thank you.
2: 2120.

0: Johnson, I mean, the thin route to the disturbance, it's going to be for a white male, unknown age, dark clothing, dark hair. It's going to be a white Ford Ranger, plate Edward Queen Zebra Mary 2-8. I'm writing that down.
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0: 520.
2: Copy. When they are in the back, do they hang in the truck lot or in the main parking lot?
1: You advise medical at this point, we do not have a victim or a patient.
0: I'll have the call taker confirm. Copy.
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0: 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RP is stating it's in the back of the car parking lot where the trucks start. That's where the yelling and screaming is happening.
1: 836, I copy.
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0: 926.
1: That's right at 566. Can you log three plates, please?
0: Go ahead.
1: First is Edward George Sam, Robert 44, three for second. Second is Boy Victor King, John 77. Three for third. Third is Edward Queen Sam, Victor 34.
0: 2126.
1: Business consultant, 325. 325. You didn't text me, I'll follow up. I'll be on scene phone.
0: 2127.

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0: Colorado Edward King, Queen, 642 Bridge. Second Colorado Temp, 861-8756 Bridge. There is Colorado Ocean Boy William, 593.
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0: That's what's in 2133.
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0: 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Looks like it's just west of.
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0: 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Edward Adam Charles, Victor 30.
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0: Can you clear me from this and sort of GOA so far and put me on a fireworks complaint on the area of Starboard and Southeast Plaza or just the Liberty Park?
1: 2136.
2: This is 536 traffic.
1: 536.
2: Yeah, Temple Parkway and Russell Drive, Colorado, David Edward Boy, William 58, down to Reggie.
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1: 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Johnstown 836, copy on a noise complaint at 1671 Alpha Alpha Lane.
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1: 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RP is there for a ride along.
0: 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I'm advised. Thank you.
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0: Seventh and Kestrel, Boy Victor Boy Zebra 58.
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0: 831, did you have traffic for dispatch?
1: Affirm. Can you put me on an AOA with State I-25 northbound to 252? They just had a driver foothill. I'll be in route routine. I'm trying to work with their dispatch if I actually need help.
0: Confirm location on I-25. Yet background.
1: Over 525 at the highway 60 overbound.
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2: 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I'm on scene in the area.
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0: just had Johnson 8-3 on. Shadow Team is on scene. It's going to be Alex Day Patrol for Venice Resistance.
1: Now an 8, now an 9. I'm going to come over to Railroad and Elm.
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3: 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I just talked to Steve, and they are code 4. They ended up finding the mail. You can clear all units, ma'am.
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0: Hey, everyone. 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
1: Now an hour will be code 4. It's a stop sign that's down. I'll be adding this.
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0: block, 110 road 49, Colorado temporary, 86-29703 on a white Honda.
1: 2150.
2: Please pass off 10325 traffic.
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1: 251.
0: Yeah, County Road 49 and 18 with Colorado temp tag 852-9657.
1: 2154.

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1: 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Queen, boy, David.
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1: All 24. Dispatch, Los Angeles, 322 traffic.
2: 322.
0: I'll be on 1st Street and 1st Ave. This is Colorado David, Robert Tom, 056, on a white Yukon.
1: Well, County Road 12 and South Raleigh Avenue with Colorado David, Frank, 001, red Yukon.
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0: 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Any available unit? Any available units back Frederick 566 at Millivac Lake on a suspicious? That's going to be 8501 Colorado Boulevard.
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0: 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Any available units back Frederick 566 at Millivac Lake on a suspicious? That's going to be 8501 Colorado Boulevard.
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1: Coffee break. Available units are back release Highway 3 on a nuisance at 28135 Highway 257, the parking right.
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0: Any available unit to back Fort Lupton 325 on a traffic stop at Weld County Road 12 and Weld County Road 29, no response to status checks.
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3: 382. 2207.
0: 205, did you copy direct?
2: Second unit, please.
1: Different, thank you.
4: I have 560 coming in.
0: 2207.
4: Copy. 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Great. I believe it's back maybe 382 on a suspicious at 120 15th Street. Copy 565.
5: 553.
4: 553.
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0: Got it. Parcel 703, copy on a non-injury traffic accident, Grant Avenue, 1st Street.
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0: 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It's going to be a white Tesla Model Y versus a blue Ford sedan. 382.
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2: I'll be County Road 37 and County Road 4, Colorado, Mary Adam X-ray, Paul Sam Ida on a white sedan.
1: 2220.
6: Dispatch 1261, traffic.
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6: Paul from Ave and East 19th Street Road, with Colorado Charles Murray Young, Victor 96 on a resident.
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1: First one's going to be Colorado Edward, Josh, Tom, Edward, 8-9, the blue 4, break for a second. Second place is going to be Colorado Frank David, Henry, George, 0-4, on the white Tesla.
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3: 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Do be advised, if there is a responder safety to this address about a TBI for a person that is also violent.
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0: 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Is it wrong, Mr. Gray? 415, apologies for the delay, but we do not need medical. They can't clear. Thank you.
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7: 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I will be Harmony and Tanner Katrina. 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
3: 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Johnstown 831, dispatch status.
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2: Three, Highway 52 and County Road 11 with Charlie Zebra Nora, David 59 on West Dakota.
3: 2229.

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0: In Colorado and Highway 52 with Nora Queen Nora 344 on a silver Volvo.
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4: Will 224, Will 224.
1: 224.
2: Go just passing High Road 17, going westbound on Highway 34. Motorcycle going 100 plus mile per hour. I'm not even going to try to catch up.
4: 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We're going to be passing right by. Are you going to need anything, or are you good?
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4: 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Alright. 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This is 5734.
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1: Daily 555, copy on a traffic hazard at mile marker 113 and highway 34 eastbound. 944.
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1: Frederick, 536, go ahead.
2: I-52 and Niagara Boulevard. It's going to be, I believe, South Dakota. Nora, Christian 9, Mary 7, 656, and a white man.
1: Good evening, Frederick, dispatch. I do apologize. Just confirm North Carolina or South Carolina?
2: Apparently, I don't know how to read. I think it's going to be out of Illinois. I'll advise in a second.
1: In reference to me at 1214 103rd Avenue, when there is at that location, no need for help. Can I clear the call? I copy.
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4: 242, go ahead.
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1: Hey, from?
4: I'll be on Highway 34, eastbound, and County Road 47, with Colorado, Adam, Edward, Robert, Boy, 29, on a gray sedan.
5: 2239.
6: Man, 35,
1: go ahead.
6: I was wrong. It's going to be out of South Dakota.
1: 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I'll get that fixed for you.

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1: Tango 2, stand by 1 second. Really 535, that's a negative.
3: Highway 34, westbound on marker 102, Henry Tom Victor, Henry 86, Grace Jim.
1: Copy.
4: Highway 34, 35th Avenue, with Colorado David Young Young, Mary 83, the black Subaru, currently at the stoplight.
0: Thank you for you.
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7: Who's this person, Sam 34?
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2: That's a negative. Would you like one assigned or would you like an aired?
7: If you could air it, please.
2: Your case number is going to be 0691. Again, 0691. Are you guys code 4?
7: 2242.
4: 2221. 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
0: Thank you,
8: Ricky. Dispatch 1-0-9-6-1.
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1: 6 to 8.
0: That traffic complaint looks like it's going to be out in Weld County jurisdiction. It says the current call's location is mile marker 41, heading eastbound.
1: Copy. We'll get a change and sent over to county.
0: 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Thank you.
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5: 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I took the keys from him.
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0: I'm going to be in the 1700 block of 25th Street with Frank Boy Robert Edward, 20 Chevrolet Sonic Equinox, under 9.
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0: block of 23rd Avenue, Frank Davis Henry, Adam 73 on a block Ford Bronco 200.
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0: 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Fort Lupton 205, dispatch.
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0: 2259,
1: on 3. Houston 4, just turned on the radio, so it's probably an accident.
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1: 13. Key code 4. Just turned on the radio, so it's probably an accident.
0: I copy. We just had about 7 or 8 inaudible key clicks for him. I'm just looking to see his code 4.

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1: To eastbound 52 in the S car, Captain.
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2: 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Thank you.
1: Okay, cool. I'm not going to get able to turn around so I can tell him, but I'm going to flip over and hit him.
0: Okay, stand up.
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0: 5-man-3.
4: You can hold up for us. We'll be clearing shortly, and we'll take that.
0: 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Greeley 555, dispatch status.
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6: 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High 4. 2301.
3: Highway 52 and County Road 19 with Boy William Lincoln, Zebra 06, white, Ford Fusion.
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8: Dispatch, 502 traffic.
6: 502.
8: Highway 34 westbound, I'm marker 102, Frank Charles X-ray, Boy 34, Grace, yeah.

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1: Hello, Jupiter 2.
0: Well, 242, I'll be on Highway 34 and 11th Avenue in Colorado, Mary Adam X-ray Ida 9 on the black sedan.
1: Well, 242, confirm cross Highway 34.
0: My apologies. Highway 34, westbound and 8th Avenue with Colorado, Mary Adam X-ray Ida 9 on a black Toyota.
1: 203.

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0: going to be a white GMC license plate, Edward George George Henry 35, mile marker 235 on I-25, northbound.
1: Where is that? Maxwell 234. What's it, George?
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3: 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Pretty right.
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2: This is South Sound 846 traffic.
1: 846.
2: Highway 34 eastbound, Road Canada Road 15. I'll get you put in a second.
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7: Highway 85 southbound, Road Canada Road 26, Carter 353, Zebra Queen Ida, Blackfoot.
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3: 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It's going to be with a silver sedan. I'll get you a plane to site.
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1: 17 SB advised. Medicals are out to 11th Avenue and 37th Street. It's going to be across from the Moose Lodge. Copy. For a 35-year-old male, conscious and breathing, it looks like it's a male sitting on the sidewalk. RP just wants him checked out on by medical. Air does 2312.
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10: Hello, 261, Will 213. Can you please show me giving a juvenile male a ride up the street, starting mileage 79410?
1: Go ahead. Do you have a location for up the street?
10: Well, 266 is probably about 5 minutes out.
1: Copy, thank you.
10: Probably the 300 block of Elizabeth Avenue. He doesn't know.
1: I copy. And the 134 dispatch.
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1: 10-12-266 is going to be close. 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
5: In reference to AOA at the PetSmart, it appears that county no longer needs a bat. Can I clear the call?
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1: Call 2611, Dalton Hill, press it
4: here. I'm in Block 34, dispatch.
0: To the joint.
2: Male is at the door right now. There's several kids, about three to four juvenile males and one juvenile female are ringing their RP's doorbell.
1: 3-4, go
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2: Is it code 4 for medical? 2320.
1: Hey, from here.
0: Well, 242, 213, this is Bush Seven.
4: 2320.
0: Well, 242, 213, this is Bush Seven. 213, nothing came through.
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0: 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One zero nine seven zero, go ahead.
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2: Do you have traffic for us?
1: That is a firm. I've got a traffic complaint. It actually looks like it might be a traffic hazard, 85 and East 1st. Two vehicles stopped in the middle of the highway.
2: Copy. Show me advice.
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0: 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Edward Ocean Union, Frank 21, Silver Sedan. Sorry, it's a Mercedes Coupe.
2: Copy.
4: Well, 230, copy on a disturbance at 3348 34th Street.
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1: 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Can we figure out if it's still physical?
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0: Can I show you guys of the harassment in progress at the Star Rays apartment?
1: Can you advise what the details are?
0: Hey, for most like a white Chevy van is harassing people. It's going to be on the east side across the street. He doesn't advise them what exactly they're doing, but it looks like they're just harassing people.
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0: Did you ever confirm that this is service level?
1: Call taker did not specify. I'll go ask them. Should you be attached to that call?
0: Confirming it. I just want to break down the rough.
1: 2331.

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0: What?
2: Call taking advice, it was not physical. The RP was able to lock themselves in their room with the child, and the male keeps coming out to knock on the door, but it's not physical.
0: Got it.
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1: Can you confirm the address is 9th in Colorado?
4: Negative. Actually, final stop's going to be now 11th in May.
1: 2334.

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1: Roger, 224.
2: Hi, 224. Test by Simmons, 177.
0: 177.
3: Hi, now copy, repeat left.
1: Hi, this is a noise complaint 4.
3: 3035.
2: Disregard. I was just going to advise you we needed to be attached to the traffic stop. My apologies.
0: I apologize. 2335.

0: Well, 230, well, 242.
1: 230.
0: If you haven't already, you can cancel. We're good here.
1: Copy. Dispatch, you're clear, back.
2: Hey, there's actually.

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1: 918.
2: Dispatch, who's working on traffic?
1: Okay.
0: I already closed the previous call I was on, but can you update the call note to say that Michael was dropped off at his mom's house? And I'll be there indefinitely until told otherwise.
1: Hey, sir.
2: Aura, attempt tag 838-9053. In front of Zephyr 5 grade.
1: 2337.

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2: 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Driver's been released, no need for checks. 2338.
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2: We're the 200 block of Willow, I apologize. Carl, Oakley, Charles, Eugene, Young, Tom, 70.
3: 2339.
4: Please, I don't think you're on your way.
3: John, 1031.
4: Yeah, let's see. I-25 southbound to 255 into the shoulder.
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0: You attach me in 565 to correspond to 105.
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0: said you want to make the wrong copy of plate, Frank? Oh, Frank, Union 9-4.
1: Go ahead with that, please.
0: Frank, Paul, Frank, Union 9-4, stable, have one in custody.
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0: 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Code 4 lead heading in 5.
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1: 2353. I'm going to be advised. Medical is en route to 3919 Mission Springs Lane for a 44-year-old female, conscious and breathing, with a lot of stomach pain, feels like intestines, aired at 2354.

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0: Cooper Mall Marker, I-26 westbound, Colorado, Edward David Queen, X-ray 22.
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0: Critical moment for I-26 westbound, Colorado, Edward David Queen, X-ray 22.
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0: We're still rolling, 2200 block 37th Street, East Mountain. Looks like we're making a northbound turn to Marigold. It's a silver Jeep, Adam, Union Young, Boy 94.
1: You're right.
0: 151 final stop's going to be on Marigold Court.
1: 08.
0: One problem, I'll take a second.
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0: 1100 block of Duke Street, contact male and female.
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2: Eaton 309 dispatch, copy on a noise complaint at Eaton Elementary School.
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4: 09.
2: 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Looks like there's some kids at the playground making lots of noise.
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5: There's two in the alley behind Santiago's. 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
0: Copy. Alt 214.
1: Highway 34 eastbound, Well County Road 15 with Colorado Charles, Edward Charles, Tom 48.
3: 214.
0: Windsor 975.
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2: 10251, copy on a suspicious at 5th Avenue and Main Street.
8: 256, I'm going to take that form.
2: 256, I copy. That'll be for the TBK Bank. There's going to be a red sedan parked in the front with the hazards on.
8: Okay, that's going to be related to the suspicious that 251 and I were out at that same address earlier tonight. You can just say it.
2: 033.

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0: is my trophy for it.
1: Hey, that's like 6 units on scene. Dispatch status.
2: What was that, 248?
3: Code 4.
1: Yeah, 37.
0: 8-1-1, 248. We may be able to call address. Oh, mail dropped off.
2: 237.
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0: 2 pickup truck, 1st Avenue, 22nd Street, continuing northbound, not high rate of speed, clear speed racing each other.
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1: Okay.
2: Just want some 836 traffic.
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3: 836.
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2: 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David, Zebra George, Ida 79.
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4: 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Blue Dodge pickup truck, I don't know.
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0: 570.
5: ...2500 block of 35th Avenue with David Zebra Young, King 66. It's a white Jeep Cherokee.
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3: 846.
6: Highway 34 westbound, County Road 13, with a white Toyota. Plate is Edward Green Robert, Victor 65.
4: Dispatch, 50.
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2: Well, Ken Road, they're changing Highway 34 with Colorado, George, Ocean, Davis, Sam, Frank, Adam, Victor on a white Audi.
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1: 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RV stating that there's a couple sliding. The female tried to run in front of the car. 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RV stating the male's grabbing her by the arm and dragging her.
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1: 115, go ahead.
0: I have a parking complaint holding at 1 Hermosa Street. May I show you advised?
1: Yes, ma'am. Show me advised, please.
0: Dear 55.

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1: 536.
0: Temple Parkway, Colorado Boulevard, unknown state, 221-2007, red white Chevy.
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0: Southbound I-25, mile marker 239 with standby for a plate, give me up on Tesla.
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4: If you were giving me a plate before 089, can you confirm that what the pain before that?
1: I'll be giving 1 second.
0: My apologies. It's going to be mile marker 237. The plate's going to be Frank Ida Charlie Boy 06.
5: That plate for 554 will be Nora Ocean King 089.
4: Thank you.
2: Roger.

0: stopped. 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There'll be another unit back there. The male just took off running. He'll be running eastbound through the alley.
1: Give me location.
0: The alley behind the ARC store.
2: Hi, this is 5, you want to ask
3: Frederick 564, copy on a disturbance at 7371 Blue River Avenue.
4: Frederick 4 route.
0: Sounds like we will have charges.
4: No, we won't.
3: Wife has escalated and hit RP in the face. She has left the area at this time.
4: Female is on foot or in a vehicle?
3: We'll confirm with the call taker.
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0: 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I'll get you put in a second.

0: 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The plate's going to be David Union, David 409 on the way. Come on.
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1: 107.

0: going to be Joy Sanchez, lady with the cell phone from last night at the Super 8.
1: Frederick units en route to that disturbance. Wife is not in the same room, but she is in the same household. It's going to be a Hispanic female, 29 to 30, black sweater, gray boxers.
0: Awesome. I have a restraining order.
2: I copy. Can you put me on scene?
3: Okay. 554 and I are going to walk the alley.
4: 565,
2: 553. 108.
1: 536, same traffic. 108.
4: Just confirming, is the suspect Dominic Mira?
0: Affirm, that's going to be Dominic.
4: Okay.
5: 565, 382. Per camera footage, a male hurriedly entered Weiler's pub from the main entrance. Appeared to be a match.
0: Copy that, that's probably going to be him.
3: 565, we're at Weiler's, can you send out a phone?
0: I'm with the victim right now.
5: Negative on photos. He went in about 2 minutes ago.
3: Okay, 554 Scott Thomas, we're

0: the male exited again. He's going east from the main entrance of Weiler's.
1: Clear channel, he's running.
2: Copy, Ray.
3: He's found.
0: He's going to 242.
2: Copy, Ray. 381 is clear at that 110.
1: Hello, 242.
4: He'll be on scene with several cars and people. Boundaries are still tight.
1: 524 is now rear traffic with the drone. He's running eastbound across 23rd Avenue. He's going to be turning southbound towards 27th Street. East sidewalk.
5: 50918, copy on the mental health crisis at 410 Pierce Avenue.
3: 1-2-2-8, background key right here. Several people and several cars and people. What was the last of it?
1: Male, white shirt, blue jeans, white shoes, turning eastbound on 27th Street.
6: 99
0: test. Hey, firm. There's several cars here, several people. Music's still playing pretty loud.
3: Okay.
5: Daughter is suicidal, saying she wants to kill herself. She's on the couch in the living room. Nothing further at this time.
1: Heading northbound 22nd Avenue.
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2: 5 minutes.
0: Open line, lots of yelling. This is Paul. The address is coming from...
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2: Go ahead. Perfect, thank you.
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0: 64
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0: Route 66, Route 88. We got a better updated location. It's actually showing One Love 2833 11th Avenue in Evans. It is being advised to them.
3: Confirm code 4.
5: Well, 261, we'll
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1: 117.
0: Can you see if we have any associated priors with that phone number? I don't think this is going to be the correct address.
2: There's a little bit of commotion in Lincoln Park, if you can advise that they left or not.
1: I'll check.
0: Hi, Bobby.
1: Evans 156, dispatch.
0: Go ahead.
1: Does not look like there's any priors with the phone number.
0: Okay, that's a closed business. You can show me out to an area.
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0: Are you contacting a group of four west side of Lincoln Park?
1: Looks like Rapid SOS is showing a possible different address. I added it to the call. Would you like me to air it?
3: 382 is with 535.
2: Yeah, go ahead with that.
1: That possible address is 2989 Skyline Drive.
2: All right. 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
1: 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You can show all units at 2.
2: 123.
0: Looking the victim, visible injury. One compressed charges. So far, Hispanic female, maybe 5'6", with wearing shorts. I'm getting further.
3: Copy. Our client appears unrelated.
0: Copy. I'll get some footage into the
1: order. Dispatch, how are you?
2: 123.
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4: I'm on 255, I-25 southbound, I'll be out with state.
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0: You're pulling into a 7-Eleven MSL with a white box truck, no plate. Correction's going to be a semi. All right.
1: Three inches.
0: Off Bowie 115, units on scene, status?
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3: Picture sent, gonna be the female wearing a black top, shorts.
0: 125.
2: 532, 588, I'm pretty sure we're on the east side of the park, Lincoln Park.
3: Copy. We have a victim. We have charges. We can see the suspect. Physical contact.

0: Top Blue units, be advised, medical is en route to 327 Diablo Place, break. 69-year-old male, conscious and breathing, father has pain in the back of his leg.
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0: 126.
3: 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We're in the 800 block of 9th Avenue with her on the east side of Lincoln Park. And work code 4, she's verbally non-compliant.

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0: 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Dispatch for Newport, can you start me another unit?
2: 432.
0: Copy break. 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
4: 734.
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2: 737.
0: Arsenal 741?
3: 741.
0: 411 and 213?
5: 213.
0: 411 and 322?
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0: 411 and 325?
3: 25.
0: Hudson 256?
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8: Just brush for Zephyr. Can you log a plate when you're ready?
0: Go ahead, stop plate. Hey, 42, go ahead with that plate.
8: Edward Sam Tom, 2006.
0: 135. Platteville 919, units on scene status.
9: Record 4.
0: 135. 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
0: 135.

0: dispatch, well, 473. Well, 473. For myself in 418, transporting one adult male from NJC to NCMC via ambulance, via ambulance number 268.
1: 438.

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2: Go
1: 138.
0: Be advised, I have a dark colored Cadillac SUV that I believe is failing to yield for me, but I'm responding code to Kersey's TA. It's going to be approaching Kersey's TA, signified as 842. Disregard.
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1: 325.
0: Be out at 14th Street and Northrop Ave with juvenile.
2: Well, 234, dispatch out.
1: 141.
3: Go for it.
2: 141. Dispatch, verdict 536.
1: 536.
2: 564 will have one female test.
1: 142.

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1: Panzer 961, dispatch status. 142.
2: 44.
3: 382, dispatch, you've got 4 over there.
1: 142.
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3: Copy. 554, you got 4 over there.
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0: Well, 234 dispatch at it. 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
2: Can you start medical for 15-year-old juvenile female experiencing suicidal ideations with cuts, code 4, and they're going to go in.
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0: I'm at New Liberty in Spring Blossom. My suspect is an adult white male, bald head, black over black.
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4: Dispatch left 325. Dispatch 975, got the contact of the male.
1: 4 left 325, go ahead. 153.
4: Can you hear a CR for this case?
1: Affirm 7-1. 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
1: 153.

0: Frederick 536, dispatch.
1: Roger, sir. Right.
0: Zika will give you a call. Are you guys code 4?
2: Yes, that's 975 for code 4.
1: We're code 4, thank you.
0: 154. 154.

0: 209-6-1 Lodge, please.
1: Colorado, please.
0: It'll be Colorado, David Robert Lincoln, Adam 46.
1: 155.

Severance unit be advised, medical is en route to 338 Mount Gross Ave for a 64-year-old male, not conscious, breathing, seizure. Did not see what happened. Cleared at 156.

0: 535-593.
1: Go ahead.
0: They are on charges, 2 counts for assault, 3rd degree.
2: Under 961, unit company dispatch status.
0: Go for it.
1: Copy, she'll be in custody.
2: 158.

0: Portland 325, dispatch out of few units.
1: Yeah, 254, 4-4.
0: 202.

0: Pretty bright due to dispatch.
1: Five
0: 36
1: over
0: 5-2. I know you guys are tied up, just advising a suspicious holding arm down and booter.
1: Okay, we'll pick up when we clear.
2: 2-0. You can bring me Robert and Catherine.
3: 3-5-5-8, dispatch.
4: 5-5-8.
0: 5-6-3 for Gabby.
3: Cousins just want me to confirm with you that you're heading to the 28929 Will County Road Parkway for their person in the traffic accident.
1: Dispatch 45 features. What are the details on that suspicious?
4: I'll advise.
3: Tell me.
0: Just have a suspicious vehicle on a make, model, or color sitting in the neighborhood. Hasn't seen it before.
1: Okay. Well, we're in the area that could be our patrol vehicles sitting here in the street.
0: Okay, copy.

0: 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This is Hobby, please.
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2: 3567 dispatch.
3: I'm Mark 6, Highway 60 eastbound with Colorado David John Henry 721 on a Silver Chevy.
4: Zephyr 5-6, so.
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2: Hey, firm, I was just wondering if I could attach you to an AOA. Windsor is wondering if you could give, or if a Greeley officer could give him a call on their work cell.
4: Is that 4-3, your work relation?
2: 24 and copy.

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1: I have it as a citizen contact.
0: 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Can you change the nature of this call to a traffic accident?
1: 217.

0: Seeing if I, County Road and Bridge or CDOT, I'm not sure who's in charge of guardrail at the accident location. There's approximately 75 feet of guardrail damage, as well as about 5 delineator posts that are down.
1: 3-2.
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1: Probably 4-4 is about to be under water. You can clear him and attach me.
0: Copy RP stating that they are hearing people outside. Seems to be a small group of people. Hispanic and dark clothing. That's all they have right now.
1: 554.
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2: 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I've started mileage when you're ready.

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1: It's going to be that white pickup. Yep. Edward Sam Tom 2006.
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1: 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I believe it's Henry 13, it's on a red pickup.
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0: Dispatch, that's on 846 traffic.
2: 846.
0: Both Canada 40, I-25 southbound. I'll get you plate in a second.

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0: 536, I picked up.
2: 243.
0: 23rd Avenue, 42nd Street, with Charles Queen Henry, Queen 11, to be on a silver Toyota.
1: Murphy witnessed a drug deal, could not confirm address, is speaking really slowly, not totally making sense.
2: 243.
4: I got the route.
1: 243.

0: Frederick 536, be advised it's going to be a white Jeep SUV. Second vehicle is unknown, last seen going northbound.
1: Hang on. Dispatch, Frederick 536, you can't touch me as well.
0: 244.
1: Dispatch, 4536. Did both vehicles leave northbound?
0: I'll confirm with the call taker. Suspect information is going to be a white male in his 20s, unknown clothing.

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1: Come.
0: 245. Johnstown 846, dispatch status.
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1: It was a male.
0: Okay, thank you.
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0: We'll be on 23rd Ave and 24th Street. We'll call David Henry Paul Victor 18 on the white.
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0: Will you show me out with 1242, please?
2: 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It's going to be a black VW sedan.

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2: Nine seven five, you can show me at the jail. 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
1: 250, I have copy. 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
3: Is that fine, right?
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1: 250, I copy.
3: Yeah, citizen contact at 14th Avenue and 9th Street, 711.
0: 327.
4: Well, the NC advised fire is responding to a vehicle fire passenger at Wells Kenner 49 and Wells Kenner 30. Looks like we have, I'm gathering more, but it looks like we have occupants trapped in the vehicle collision and the vehicle, one of the vehicles on fire.
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0: 836.
6: Dispatch 1248, don't attach me. I'll be in route emergent. Oh, bang, one copy.
5: Colorado Boulevard and Highway 34 with Colorado, Frank, John, Charles, Boy 41.
7: I do. Just switch in when you have a little bit of background or something. I couldn't understand what they're going to. Can you just repeat it?
0: 327.
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3: Give me a mail, talk a little bit.
4: Abram, we have a vehicle passenger fire. Looks like the occupants are trapped inside of a vehicle. 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
7: Okay.
0: I copy.
7: 328?
8: Yes, 1214. Dispatcher from 256.
7: Well,
0: 214.
8: 1214, we're
7: on route
8: code as well. 256. 328. County 1, there's still not vehicle fire at 49 and 30.
7: 911, one more thing, where's it at?
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4: Showing a Wells County Road 49 and Wells County Road 30. 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
0: 578.
6: 570. Dispatch 1248, you can notify the state as well. 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
8: 256, I got time traffic. I'm in route to.
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9: Just reporting a zone 3 motion sensor audible Berg alarm.
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10: Roadway will be clear. I'll be in route back to my PD still attached.
6: 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And do you know how many vehicles are involved?
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4: you. 33.
9: I copy. All we have right now is that the RP's ex is chasing him out of the apartment. We're still trying to get further. It looks like it's going to be a physical disturbance.
0: 578, can you transfer the RP to my work cell, please?
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6: 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Go ahead.
0: For that vehicle fire, it is unknown if there is someone trapped in the vehicle.
12: Just like any additional assistance, they'd be coming from Weld County Parkway in about 34.
8: Okay, I'm going to keep going until we can confirm one way or the other.
0: Perfect, 331.
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1: Highway 34 eastbound, Wild Cannon Road 15 with Colorado Edward Adam Adam Victor 69 on a white Chevy.
13: 333.
14: Dispatch 583, clear in for traffic.
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0: Well, the units were flying to the vehicle, fire passenger. Another RP called in here, drove by. The vehicle is fully engulfed. Looks like someone's out in the vehicle. The fire extinguisher here, but it looks like there's three people about outside the vehicle. Unknown if anyone's inside.
1: All right, copy. Thank you.
0: 334.
2: Yes, thank you. 334.
0: 334.

0: 5-10-256. That's in 256, nothing came through.
1: 256, go again.
0: Saw you key up, nothing came through.
1: I got one for you inside the vehicle. I'm not able to get inside. It's fully booked.
0: 336.
2: Dispatch,
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0: 191.
1: Can we try to verify if this was a crash or how the fire started? Sorry.
0: Hey, friend, we'll take.
2: 91256 direct. This is going to be a crash for sure.
1: Sorry, you were. That was a crash for sure.
2: This is looking like it's going to be a crash. There's a bunch of debris on the side of the roadway.

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1: Fuzzy. Fuzzy. Hey, Darren. Dispatch 1-2-4. Fuzzy, break.
2: Three-eight-two, citizen contact.
1: We're going to be trying to extinguish the driver's side. Confirm if there's anyone inside or not.
3: 3-8-2.
4: 2-4-8, are you asking to confirm or are you trying to confirm?
2: 701 8th Street with a male, green hoodie, blue jeans.
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0: 10 miles on one eastbound away from pressure westbound away from us. Heading towards 8,000 here.
1: Five, three, five. If you can get a look, we're not confident that it's target. We're going to slowly approach. I'll code 4.
2: Alright, copy. I'm coming up 8,000 now.
3: This is Metropolis, LA, 71.
4: 871.
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4: 341.
5: Well, 248, see you keying up, nothing's coming through.
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7: Dispatch, well, 242, we're code 4. We're unable to turn off the fire. The fire is too big.
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0: it. We're in U-Check, are you able to hear me?
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6: 593.
0: We're going to be having southbound traffic blocked on Center Road 49 and Center Road 30.
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3: Be reached out to my road and bridge. They're going to need to close 49 for us for that investigation.
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0: Well 242.
2: Northbound traffic is going to be shut down as well on County Road 49, County Road 30. So southbound and northbound traffic is going to be shut down.
0: 347.

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0: I'm code 4.
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3: 248.
2: You have road flares?
3: Negative. I'm finished checking right now for road flares.
2: I mean, we can set them up on the roadway so that way people start turning around. Well, 242, well, 224 ISO. I copy. If you want to go in and start setting up whenever you get here, we're going to need folks on northbound or southbound lanes.
3: 224, 248. If you can sit on actually southbound lanes, we got enough people on the northbound and Hudson got flares he's checking for.

0: 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Right.
1: Looking right.
0: We can notify CSP. It's going to be one confirmed victim, no one else in the vehicle.
1: 351. 248. 91.
0: All right, sir.
1: When you can you try to find out what they hit? Like, was it another car, animal? Did they roll?
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3: 919.
0: 91248. It's going to be this side of the ditch here. We have multiple fence posts out, plus a sign, and bumper remnants all over the side of the road.
1: Okay, so it's only a single vehicle?
0: Affirm, appears to only be a single vehicle so far.
4: Northbound 85 at Grand Avenue with David John Lincoln, Victor 88, white Toyota van.
1: Okay, thank you for making notifications on my end as well.
3: Yeah.
0: 248 continuing. Hunter officer was able to talk to one of the semi drivers on team. Said an hour ago they saw this vehicle doing about 808 miles an hour on the road. Believe they were ETOH.

0: Special 266.
1: 266.
0: I'll be blocking southbound ramps on Panorama 49, Panorama 30.
1: 363.

0: units on scene of the vehicle fire, be advised, Road and Bridge will be there within 10 to 15. Barricades are about 20 to 25 out.
1: Copy, thank you.
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1: 1242, 1224. What? Hey, for me, thank you.
0: 357.
1: I have an officer en route to the other side. They give you some flares.
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1: 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I mean, read dispatch status.
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0: Yes, me.
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0: Copy, break.
2: Do we have a key holder on file for this business?
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3: Stand by, we'll check.
5: 248, were you calling for well 266?
0: Affirm, 266, apologies. Well 266-248.
5: Go ahead.
0: How many units do you have over there, Blockham?
5: Just me.
0: I got you. I'm going to talk with Hudson and see if for the time we can get one to switch out so one can go back up north.

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0: 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I want to have an added 3 key holders to the call.
1: 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I'm sure you get a hold of them.
0: 4 or 2?

0: 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He's following me and flashing his lights.
1: Confirm the street with the 1500 block.
0: I'm on 4th Avenue, number 4th Avenue.
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1: 406. Hawk Movie 115. I went ahead and changed that. 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
0: Go short, thank you. Dispatch, 12248.
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0: We haven't already. Can we have a 5C that to set up at 49 and 30 and 49 and 22, please?
1: 417.

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0: I'll be on the quick jump with one male walking in the field.
1: 4:17.

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0: 5:54 is one in custody.
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0: You can pull me a CR and pull like buoy a CR as well. There's nothing to hear this.
1: 420.

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1: 322.
0: Vehicle outside blasting loud music. It's going to be a black SUV.
1: Fine, copy. I'll be in route.
0: 420.
2: 329, you can show me in service. I'll be in route as well.
0: 420.

0: This is Lakeland 322. Can you ask Lakeland 115 what kind of response you need?
1: Favor. Lakeland 115 dispatch.
2: 115, go ahead.
1: What response would you like from Fort Lupton?
2: They can go at their discretion. Right now he's being cooperative, but he's definitely helping.
1: Fort Lupton 322, copy direct.
0: I copy.

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1: And 382553, he's in white shorts and a white t-shirt. I am advising him to step out into a street and give me a lot number.

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2: We're in contact with the RC outside of 13th on the northwest.
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3: Just pass 1-3, thank you. 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
0: We've arrived at NJC. Ending mileage 7076. 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
2: 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They're going to be driving first.
1: Captain, thank you.

0: Tacoma units, be advised, medical is en route to 605 Glen Creighton Drive. 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Forty-eight-year-old male, conscious and breathing, he can't stop puking. There is a caution on this, that law is required on all medical calls. Patient has a TBI and is unstable.
1: 46, copying attachment.
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1: Okay. I guess I don't know about the show.

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0: It's going to be birth and table, Colorado, Charles Mary Lincoln, XA09 on Blue Honda.
1: Got that plate. Confirm your cross.
0: It's going to be birth and table. Dispatch 1248.
1: Person
0: 737 11. What's it for you? Grammy Robert, attached to Bourbon Army 3, please.
1: 512.
0: 512.

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0: Yeah, I'm just pulling up.

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0: This happened in the past 20 to 30 minutes. Man is yelling at someone in the camper. Suspect info is going to be a Hispanic male, 25, muscle shirt, gym shorts, nothing further.

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1: 1:15.
0: Carolina 37 on the case with the car license plate. Charles Union, Charles Young, 00.
1: 526.

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0: That address isn't validating. Would it be 9993 Birch Street?
1: Yeah, possibly. Can we just put this church? Dispatch partial 710. That is going to be the address.
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0: 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Johnstown 831.
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2: 553, what's up for dispatch?
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0: Really press 35 unit on scene, if that's better.
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0: 555.
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3: Good.
2: Can you pull a subject with a warrant at the same location and pull a case number for that call?

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1: 248, part of the details.
0: Identify a Spanish buoyant here. RP showing at that location, or showing at 43 and 30. RP stating he lost control of the vehicle on a dirt road, and then he crashed into the field.
1: I copy. I'm going to test my 5C, and the driver is calling again.

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2: Looks like that meet might be in Hudson. Can we see if they can possibly handle it for us?

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1: That's okay. 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
0: 630.
2: 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I'll be in route emergency until you get man on scene. 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
1: 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Dispatch Ginsburg 66, what's that meet down at 10-4?

0: 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It's a dead battery.
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0: This is just going to be a slide off. 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
0: 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I'll be close up.

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2: Can you get with Denver PD and have an officer call me and reference this, please? I got a phone number, but it's going to it's an after hours type thing.
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0: 246.
3: 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Or toast.
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0: 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He's saying that your phone number's not working.
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Last one's a 972. We're on a golf cart path right by the call. Making contact with you. Zero now, Mel. One black shirt, black pants, one red shirt, black shorts.

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0: That's all.
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1: 251.
0: Yes, Jimbo, 179 traffic.
1: 177.
0: Tell me how 85 southbound, mile post 247, we'll call her a boy, Queen John, Ida 11, Rick Ford.
1: Happy.
0: Tolkien Street and 35th Avenue, this is David, Surrey County, Zebra 3, Horseback, Rick Ford.
1: 718.

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0: 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It's going to be a silver pickup.
1: 720.
2: 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Well, being Walt County Road 27, Walt County Road 74.
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1: Nine seven two, I'm with 977.
0: A parent of one of the juveniles you're out with requests contact. Her phone number's in the call. She's trying to figure out where she's going.
1: Yeah.

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1: Go ahead.
0: Someone dropped off kittens in front of the apartment.
1: Okay, I'll get her out.
0: 724.

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0: Can you log that we now have the female in custody? We don't have identification yet. She's refusing identification.
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0: 787, copy, I'm suspicious. 341 East Ilex Street.
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0: Someone came up to Arpy's porch, stashed a key fob in the flower pot and left the key the car there.
1: Hey, copy, open around.
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2: Jones County 815.
1: Can you advise the female party that called in? Did she give a name?
2: Dan, it looks negative. It looks like just the male identified themselves.
1: I'm sorry, go again.
2: It looks like it was just a male caller that identified themselves.
1: Okay, thank you.
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I'll get Montrose on 37th Street with Edward, Tom, Sam, George, 07, back on the way, Honda.

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1: 741. 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Johnstown 815, dispatch.
0: 815.
1: We won't have an on-call CPS. 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
1: 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Can we check the Gordon Bridge and see if there's still crews out there?
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0: Tacoma 420, dispatch.
2: 420.
0: I'm either having an M1 on this person. I'm going to wait for 254. I'm just going to follow him with my clip on top.
1: Copy.
0: Just be advised, ERP on this is with Excel. She is fourth party, not on scene. She's advising that she sees smoke from the area, from her panel. We will have fire medical en route. It is unknown if the building in question is occupied.
2: Copy, I'll pick it up.
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0: He showed me in Route 12 County Jail with the female ghosty.
1: 75. It's best to come to 420. Looks like there's a fire in the backyard that seems to be contained.

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0: 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I'm going to have an M1.
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0: Will be the 3500 block of 65th Avenue with plate Edward Mary Edward, Sam 36. It's a white comb depot van.
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0: Would you please call NCMC? Let the young coming up for N1. She is cooperative, but I got a few bags.
1: Copy.
0: Will 204, Will 206. Good. Do we need to float that way? No, she's pretty, very good, so.

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1: I'll put you on the detail that Eaton 303 just opened for all the units.
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1: Good.
0: We're going to be in the 6300 block, 37th Street. And it's going to be Indiana tag 363-9282 on a white Silverado.
1: Confirm block.
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0: 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Schumacher, gray BMW.
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0: 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Boy Victor Ocean, George 1-1. Boy Victor Ocean, George 1-1.
1: Yes, sir. Windsor 977 traffic.
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1: 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Edward Charles Victor, Noro 17 on a white GMC.
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1: 1902.
0: Cross street on 977's traffic stop is going to be Victor Edward Robert Nora Adam Zebra Zebra Adam.
1: Yes, I'm aware of how to spell the street name. It's not validating in my tab for some reason because of a CAD issue.
0: Coming.

0: Can you have Weber County Animal Control give me a call regarding still one bull at large, and it's going to be in their jurisdiction, and I'm not going to have the equipment to wrangle it up?
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0: 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Evans 1-4-9, dispatch, copy on a beat.
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0: 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If you have the Larimer County deputies, give me a call regarding the livestock.
1: 905.
3: 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Can you put me on a meet at my PD?
1: 905. Hold 122, dispatch.
4: 122.
1: Holding an animal complaint, 2143 Meadowvale Road. Looking for a deer carcass in the ditch. Can I show you advice?
4: Turn my vehicle call.

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1: Not a fuck. Hold 122 dispatch.
2: 122.
1: Holding an animal complaint, 2143 Meadowvale Road. It'll be for a deer carcass in the ditch. Can I show you advice?
2: Sure, my advice. I'll call them later.
1: 906.

0: question. 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It's a disabled place.
1: Awesome.
0: Dispatcher, I'm 21-5. Can you send medical my way?
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1: I'm 7. Dispatch 1-2-9-2.
0: Main 7.
1: I copy the meet. Will you clear it out, Sam, please?

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0: 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It should come back on a blue Kia. 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
0: A4 Miami. 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
0: 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Highway 14, Pawnee Road, with car attempt 8615943 on a gray Ford F-150.
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2: 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Edward Tom Victor, Adam 11, Degree Central.

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0: Grant me off my civil, attach me to the one at the SO. 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
1: Copy. Well, 257, did you copy that direct?
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0: Just first on 747 follow up. 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

0: 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It'll be that traffic complaint off of O Street. It'll just be for two motorcycles that are speeding coming from Highway 34 in Fermentor.
1: Never.
0: Not for anything.

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0: 生命以及要不要和 do not travel places mom
1: This is not fine,
2: I'm not traveling. Colorado Boulevard and South 1st Street with Colorado Charles George Henry at Nora 31 on a TF.
1: I'm sorry.

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0: 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Hudson 253, Kingsburg 66, do you want a second?
1: You don't mind.
0: 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Dispatch, can you put me in route?
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2: That's in 253.
3: 589, 437.
0: Probably left east on Highway 50 in a silver four. Oh, for some leave.
1: Percy 841 dispatch, copy on a triple beam.
2: How do you in digital? What's the direction of travel again?
0: Play here shortly.
2: You can send it.
1: Copy.
2: That's in 253. Repeat the direction of travel.
0: It'll be eastbound Highway 52.
1: 741 dispatch, copy on request for a supervisor.
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We're going to be in the 800 block of Highway 34 with Frank Paul Henry John 02 on a black Honda. CRV went on.

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0: 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I'm not sure what the address is. Right off 76.
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Seven eleven with boy Frank Mary Sam 57 on a blue Yukon. 10:26.

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1: Evening, Mr. Gardner.
2: Is that 24?
0: Yes, 24. You can clear Sam attaching station.
2: That's 24.
1: This is 24.
2: That's 24.
1: Can you show me something?
2: 25.

0: Yes, Master. Same for one.
1: Plus 5 for 1.
0: It looks like 848 on that TA detachment.
2: Hey, 4181, how do you come clear?
0: Hey, 4181, copy. Is that copy, director?

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0: RP requesting contact reference boss, not allowing them to have a break.
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1: 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I'll be 72 at 35 again. Adam, Tom, Paul, 87.

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3: 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Sorry, I was on clearance to work with 4.
0: Hey, how you think about that calling at 3200 Beaumont Street?
2: 3540. Tell me. East front engine tipple with David Zebra Henry 06.
0: Okay.
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0: Yeah, hold me out on a traffic accident. No injuries, it's pretty minor. I'm at 113 Moose Bruce.
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1: Located in about the 5300 block of 65th Avenue, it's going to be Milliken side. Follow over me on scene until we get here.
0: Copy. And have you advised them yet, or do you need me to advise them?
1: I already had one officer at 65 and 49 we talked. I don't know if he's still in the area.
0: Okay, copy.
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2: No need.
3: Okay. Can you show me on Highway 52, County Road 31 with Kansas E038, Adam Mary Union?
0: I copy.
1: Dispatch, I'm 179.
0: 179.
1: There's currently no one in the residence. There's some smoke. Everybody's out of the residence.
0: Yeah, you're running around right now.

0: 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What's the description of the male?
1: White male, Swan, full black woman.
0: Copy. Was he in a silver sedan earlier today?
1: I'm not sure. Last known location was at the drink area.
0: Copy.
1: Let me do.

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1: I copy. 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

0: 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I'm turning this off. I have trouble being holding at 1561 Pelican Lakes Point, apartment 4B, for requesting a welfare check on her client with alcohol addiction.
1: Dépêche.
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0: That's 132 traffic. It's about 4,800 blocks, 29th Street. Edward, Ocean, Ocean, Nora, 14, Red Rat 4.
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0: You can clear me, Robert. And what were the details on that medical?
1: That'll be a 24-year-old male, conscious, breathing, with vomiting and gastric issues.
0: Copy, advice, clear out.
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1: I'm for you. Remember from this, you pass it to that.
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1: 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Tacoma 4-3, dispatch. Tacoma 4-3-3, dispatch. Mm-hmm.

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0: Does RP still have eyes on the first lane?
1: Negative. He told me he lost eyes on him when he left the alleyway.
0: Copy, thank you.

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1: Negative. 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
0: Okay, thank you.

0: 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You can hear me out at 3202 11th Avenue. Unattended child walking in the parking lot.
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2: Hey guys, Claire, I'm moving 464 9th Street Drive. Wife throwing stuff out of the house.
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2: Okay.

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1: Charles 984. This is 784.
0: Can we get fire out to this traffic accident for debris and fuel cleanup?
2: Good. 1211.
1: That'll be on 21st Street in between 6th Avenue and 7th Avenue and 3rd Highway.
0: Coming.
1: Or northbound.
0: Coming.
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1: Negative, just giving my little.

0: 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Mental health crisis, 4590 Train Street, unit 1403.
1: April.
0: I believe this will be for the RP's daughter. She won't go to any psych appointments. She has to take all of her medication and cut herself.
1: If one copy, turning around and view the access code for the building near
0: 1252.
2: Are there any North Coast responders on?
0: That's negative. It looks like co-responder 703 is on, however.
2: Javi, can you see if they can respond to that mental health crisis with 841, please?
0: Hey, from break. Okay. Co-responder 703, dispatch.
3: 703, go ahead.
0: Are you available to attach to the mental health crisis, 4590 Trade Street, unit 1403 in Johnstown?
3: You can attach me and I'll call the officer. 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
0: I'm going to show 29th Avenue, Maris Landing. 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
0: Frank Paul Boy, Union 40 out of Colorado. And I'm on 392 and 11th Street.

0: 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Roger 917 dispatch, can I show you guys did it?
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4: Northbound Highway 85 and County Road 34, Richard Blake.
5: Well, to continuing, the plate is going to be Colorado Edward William Ida. 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
1: Heathrow 629.
0: I-76, eastbound, great to no visible plates.
1: You have a mile marker?
0: What's your mile marker, 37?

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1: She wouldn't give a straight answer.
3: I copy, thank you.
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1: Can we clear NCR? There's Sam this call. Can you talk to me, please?
0: Sorry, you're just all at the end. Can you repeat?
1: Can you attach me to the links this call?
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0: 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Edward Tom Victor, John 03, turn back on a blue Chevy.
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0: 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Just for an advisement, suspect generally drives a gray in color Jetta.
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0: Hey, Billy, it's a call on a harassment progress, 806 Avenue, Evan, Vasco.
1: This is Patch 309, I can hold. Well, there's crime of violence.
0: I got that.

0: Bulletin 327, talking on a traffic complaint. We're way off 6th Street.
1: 327, go ahead.
0: It's a red SUV that was speeding northbound on Raleigh.
1: Can I copy some advice for now?
0: Okay, so

0: Recon. The owner called back and expressed your contact. Phone number's in the call notes.
1: I copy. Thank you.
2: First and 10.
0: Johnson 848, you're in the same status.
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0: 3-10. Pull up from Pollen.
3: You can clear that, Pollen. I already spoke with that.

Dispatch Kingbird 66 for this traffic complaint. We notify agencies east of Kingsburg of this vehicle possibly heading their direction, and we clear it out.

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1: Dispatch on 739, can you advise David, please?
0: 39. Johnson 315. Johnson 315.
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0: state
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0: No. Top of unit, Hollywood.

perfect Northbound 85 in Tunnel 34 with a gray semi-tractor. I'll get to it with you momentarily.

0: This is your flight 113. Plane on the chart is going to be Colorado Boy Edward Charles, Adam 6-3. Should go back to a light blue Kenworth.
1: Thank you.

0: dispatched in emergency dispatch rather. Good. Foxman 10 Palace Block, 1-49, Sid Gray Lexus, Colorado, David King, Boy Young, 5-8.
1: Good, Arthur.

0: 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Three. Plate's going to be Edward Young David, Robert 25 on a white ADT truck.
1: 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Johnson 815 dispatcher.

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3: Johnson, everyone.
1: Can you show me around the comfort suites?
0: Just confirming this, 25056 Weld County Road 56 is not validating at all. Do you have a different address?
3: Copy. 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
2: Yeah, that's all I have.
1: 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Dispatch, Weld 200.
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0: northbound Highway 5 in the 252 Colorado Edward Norr pole, SAM 01, light color Honda Civic 1.
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0: Show me a traffic stop back in County at northbound 85 phone worker. Let's call it 251.
1: 337.

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0: Okay, traffic stop. Northbound 85, County Road 36 with Colorado. Edward Victor Queen, 739. It'll be a silver or bluish Kia van.
1: Roger.
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1: 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I don't see my phone. 1348.

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1: Tacoma 433.
0: City Colorado on Highway 52 with Colorado Mary Lincoln Lincoln Charles Robert Lincoln Robert.
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0: We currently have 8 39s custody.
1: Roger, Roger.
3: Have anybody in the area for the traffic hazard? Can you see if Keensburg can run out?
4: Runs 8522 status.
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0: Bill Kingsburg, officer to assist County Traffic Hazard Mile Marker 40, I-76 westbound.
1: 66, I can have the direction. What do we got?
0: It's a ladder in the right lane.
1: Okay, I'll start the direction.
0: Give it to him.
2: Free question, I'll send it free.
3: Well, 200, dispatch.
0: Good.
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3: Well, 200.
0: What'd you drop?
3: I don't know if you copy this traffic. Kingsburg 626 will head to that.
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0: Okay, thank you very much. Good.
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1: Yeah, I got the OVN route.
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0: Living 4.

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1: 1354.

0: 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RP is requesting responding her address to talk about some things.
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0: 13-6.

0: 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Please forward.
1: Good.
0: Can you change the nature of this call to a protection order violation?
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1: 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Lane 2 and 3 are both fully blocked.

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2: Can you put us on a set for the long
1: time? Copy. Congressional off on 848. Good.
3: Can you notify Tulsa CDC that this subject is being booked and is uncooperative?
1: 10-5.
3: Okay, we have about a PTA.
1: Tulsa 848, do you have an ETA?
3: Hey, Fruit, we're going to be there in around 8 minutes.
1: 40-7.
4: Los Angeles, 7-0, dispatch.
0: This is a call. Two more points.
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0: X-ray ocean 591.
4: Yep. And that's broad activity holding up 260 South 6th Street Bay for someone trying to use their name to purchase items.
5: Hey, sir, do I copy?
0: New Mexico. Boy Edward Young, 125.
4: 4-0.
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0: the East 8th Street and Lupin Road for in with a Chevy Tahoe. Looks like David Charles George's Ocean 77.
1: Hi, Poppy.

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0: Please rise, 8 and 305.
2: 8 and 305.
0: Can you advise states if they're going to need at least one tow that blocking might do with the city associated with the fault of my police?
1: Prisoner.
3: Grab medical, come to the city park, still have them come on the south end of 2nd Street. Conscious male, is breathing, has some bleeding, baseball to the face.
2: Copy, routine or emergent?
3: Routine for it.
2: Do you have an intersection or is it just near the PD?
4: Please match the code 433 key on the plate.
1: Go ahead.
3: Off Park and 2nd Street. It's going to be at our tent. And that's going to be at our tent.
2: Copy.
4: Charles D. Bernora, David 5-9. It's going to be a white dot.

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0: 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Yeah, I-76. On marker 3-2 on a hazard.
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0: The New Liberty and Autumn Moon with Colorado. Charles Lincoln Union Ida 50 on a gray Toyota.
1: 1413.

Dispatch Kingsburg 629 traffic. At 12,000 block, road 10, road 49, Colorado, Edward, George William, Nora 50, flight 4 or 7.

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1: A4.
0: State's going to advise of an ETA on Northeast Net shortly, and Loveland Thompson Valley is going to call back with a patient name.
1: 4-1 copy, CSP just arrived on the scene.
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0: Approximately 11,000 block, 10 Red 49, Colorado, Edward Frank Adam, Edward 19, in a white Ford. This is June 25 expiration.
1: This is 54204, I'm at Oak Street, 35th out the roundabout.
2: 4579 says. Good work. Tell
1: me. I'm not going to talk, so a little slow.
3: This much force is 8.
2: Force is 8.
3: I would not get it on my divorce.
2: 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And availability is set back for the 468. Copy.

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0: 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A15, go ahead.
2: 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You can show me if I can detect for now.
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0: 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Can you advise CSV?
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0: Correct. Assist me, been advised of that accident, 99 on Highway 34.
1: Affirm.
0: 257, 254, if you're still on route, you guys can go ahead and clear.
2: 257, copies.

0: CSP has been advised. We still don't have any confirmation of injuries. Call taker was never able to get an interpreter on the line. We do have fire and medical en route. Would you still like me to clear you and 254?
1: Good for him. Thanks.

0: Well, 257 dispatch. Just be advised, I cannot take you off this call or close this call until the call taker has gone through with the protocol, so I'll have to keep you on there until the call taker is done.
1: Copy.
0: 1446.
1: Just that's 1-7-3-2-5.
2: 800.
1: Both parties have agreed to kind of report. Shall we clear stand?

0: Well, 204, well, 6-1, you're good to go. Go ahead, 6-1-4. Hey, are you guys good to go, or are you going to stop by?
1: We're good, we're close.

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0: 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We're code 4. 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
1: Code 3. Really one is code 4 at 1454. Public units be advised of vegetation fire highway 85 north down County Road 18.
0: This is code 18, 27 LV miles.
1: 465. Unit calling Gordon.
0: 325, transmit at 327.
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0: Step 3100, 47th Avenue, Edward Frank Tom, Ida, I believe it's 10, Black Tesla.
2: Maybe I misspoke on that stolen vehicle. I'm going to hold it for 15, 20 hours. That's when the RP will be available.
1: I copy. One two units, be advised, I'm on a pulling route to King Supers for any patient with chest pain.
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1: 13317, dispatch, copy on an animal complaint.
0: Good hunt.
1: Eight and 317, dispatch, disregard. 8 and 305, dispatch.
3: All right.
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3: Send to 311.
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1: Copy.
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0: Hitchhiker.

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0: Nine six three, if you can copy a plate, Colorado King Queen Mary 641.
1: 1505.

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3: Go ahead.
2: Are you available to take a look at that request for a supervisor at the SL?
3: All I see is a request to speak to supervisor. I don't see any call information.
2: Affirm, per our protocol, we're not allowed to put anything other than requesting to speak to a sergeant. Can I just show you advice?
3: That's fine, but I don't have a phone number or anything to contact them.
2: I do see an RP RI and a phone number. I can attach it as a call comment if you're not able to see it.
3: Please do, yeah. I don't know what happened on this call, but there's no information on my side.
2: Copy. I'll move everything to a comment for you.
3: Never mind, I found it.
2: Copy.

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1: Good.
0: You can just advise the brush truck. 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
1: Good job. 549, meet our clearance. Dispatch, 1-9-7-0.
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0: Control, can I do it?
1: Good. 15-11.
0: You can just advise them. There's no active flames, but it is smoldering and smoking still.
1: 15-11.

0: Present for the units, be advised, medicals en route to Grease Monkey, 2520 8th Avenue, to check on a male reported to have no legs, crawling across the street for the past hour, no shirt, currently conscious and breathing, at 1513.
1: Copy, 522, who advised?
0: 1513. Johnson for one dispatcher. Patient's name is in address the call notes.
2: Six one conversation.
0: 1513. Puffin on 3, copy on a missing person on an address.
2: Humphrey.
0: Repeat advise, Jose Silva Hernandez, 25-year-old male. He's missing and they've called hospitals and jails.

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1: This is Vernon 113.
2: Yes, ma'am. Copy.
1: Good. Level 2. That copy is 1520.
3: Have you run the missing person? If not, can we do so?
2: County Road 54 and County Road 25, Frank Paul Victor, Queen 40, Black SUV.
1: I'm sorry, repeat. Copy.
3: Have we run the missing person? And if not, can we run him?

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2: Well, 251, copy on a traffic hazard, mile marker 4, correction, mile marker 41, I-76 westbound.
1: 251.
0: Do you know if a Greeny unit is on its way?
2: We've got an extension ladder in the middle of the road. Copy, thank you.
1: That looks negative for now. Confirming this will be at the JVS location on North 8th Avenue, is that correct?
3: Dispatch 251, can you traffic test the tunnel vehicle?
0: It is on 25th and 8th out at the intersection.
1: Good.
2: Copy.
1: Copy. We'll get somebody in route. 1522.
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1: 822.

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1: 5-24.
0: Just advising that small area will be county's jurisdiction. We're going to get this out to deputies.
1: 15-24.
0: 15-24.

0: Units 35 have medical en route to JB's 2501 APAP for a 35-year-old male patient conscious breathing. Males crawling around on the street for over an hour. Area 1525.
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0: Spread.
1: You just make sure Garden said he's aware of that medical call since the roadway's probably there.
0: Copy, Garden said he's aware of it. They just wanted you to be aware as well.
1: Good copy. Thank you,
0: 1526.
2: Five oh two, service.
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I'm missing person, 1235 103rd Avenue. 11-year-old son is missing.

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0: 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You can clear me soon.
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1: 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If you find one, so you could answer them in the call.
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2: Dispatch
1: Denver 66. Dispatch 12 240, I've got it up, I could put it in there.
2: Denver 66. You update this location, mile marker 42, and the road hazard's been cleared.
0: Copy, thank you.
2: This is a permanent one, Walter.
3: 1193.
2: Can you please enter a plane that will be associated with a missing person? Right.
3: Good.
2: It'll be Edward Ida William, Tom 04. Should go back to a black Nissan Sentra.

0: the missing person was last seen at 16689 County Road 13. That'll probably be county's jurisdiction. The RP has been advised, so we'll be calling back here momentarily.
1: This is Pigeon 33.

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1: Okay, 4.
0: Do we know if there's any injuries in this fire event?
1: Hey, from fires attached and en route, just be advised, unknown injuries at this time, and unknown if the kids are still in the vehicle or not.
0: Copy. I'll be in route code 339. 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
0: 12,000 block, County Road 54, Edward Tom Victor, Sam 80, White Bam.
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0: Okay.
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0: 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Dispatch, we're left in 327, they'll be out with a blue Toyota sedan.
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2: There was an event last week of our case number 26 King Edward 00626. Also had a lockpoint case number on it. It was the crash at 4976 on ramp. Could you find that? Put me back on it, please.
3: 626.
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4: He notifies CSP of what looks like a detached trailer on southbound I-25 at mile marker 261.
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1: 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Was it blocking the road?
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0: The male's no longer on scene. Can we change the address for this call? I believe he lives at 209 South Laura. I'm just looking for prior phone numbers for to contact family.
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0: Be Highway 85 and 31st Street. Charles St. John, Mary says, portion back on the wedding day.
1: 1612.

0: 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Can you show me out of that mail at Elmer?
1: 27 status.
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0: 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Looks like the RP has questions about fireworks.
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1: Correct. 12,000 Block, County Road 54, Edward Queen, Robert William 45, Red Chevy.

Deidre has to be advised of a medical point of view between County Road 43 and 49. It's going to be a 20-year-old male lying in the ditch, conscious, unknown, breathing.

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1: 1135, tailgating and slammed on the brakes when we went around RP.
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0: Okay. It looks like it'll be for a group of e-bike riders near other riders. Approximately 8 people involved.
1: Copying that.
0: 1626.

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1: 839.
0: It's going to be a male baseball cap, all gray with a backpack. Rick, he has a machete in his backpack, saying he wants to harm himself.
1: 839, copy on Hall.
0: 6-0-7.
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4: 727 status.
0: 628.
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5: All 220.
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6: 311.
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0: 621. There's a unknown medical problem. Can I report 22, can I report 49. Fire requesting wall.
6: Please number and you can clear it.
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7: Evans 178.
4: Evans 178.
5: Person in 37 with Davis Robert Paul, weight 65.
4: 629.
0: 829
1: dispatch. 839.
0: Loveland's asking for an ETA.

0: 1251.
1: Yes, sir. Yeah, 841. Can you elevate my response to code from 2nd and 1st?
0: 2.3. Yeah, code 1629. Do we have a time that this party was supposed to end, or who's supposed to be home for 8-4?
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0: 629.
3: Last contact was at 1158 by text that he was losing where he was.

0: this has something to do with.
1: Good.
0: Vehicle was last seen south on Denver from 1st to advise at comfortable to locate.
1: Please do.
0: This was 155.
1: Go ahead.
0: All vehicles south from south fold on south river, and then from there we'll do a catch up. And you just pass it on to.

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1: 179.
0: This would be for two males. They left with a with case oil, backpack, and two bison.
1: Copy, you can attach me, I'll be in route.

0: 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Evans, 178, dispatch status.
1: 178, come forward.
0: 1634.
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0: Go ahead.
1: Can you advise, is that mental health crisis, is he stationary or is he driving?
0: I'll confirm.

0: 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It's the facility west of the Wingate.
1: Is that 727 traffic?
2: 727. 1371, yeah, clearance.
1: We in the no-go parking lot with Nora Ida, Robert Adam 1, Silver GMC.
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2: We found our parties actually have a male and a female standing outside of a hotel on 49 at 24 and a quarter street sign. 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

0: Pueblo 918. I have traffic. I will be northbound Highway 85 at Wilkin Road 34 with Colorado Charles Edward King, King 43.
1: Season 50. Took out 433, says.
2: Code 4.
1: Season zone. Special 839, Anton Dean, says.
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2: 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Levi's, he is getting a hit. I still got to find what it is.
0: Can you have a co-responder for my cell phone, please?
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4: I'm going to be on a traffic stop on County Road 74, not 261.
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1: 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Currently, it's going to be verbal this time only. We've got an open line. They're not answering call taker.
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1: 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I'll confirm with Colt here, though.
0: I copy. Thank you. Dispatch corresponder 703.
1: Go ahead.
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Can you show me en route with one adult female, courtesy transport, then I'm going to follow up at 265 Dahlia Street, and 253 will be with me. 7-2. South 7-8-3-9, April 1 says.

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1: 9-7-0, dispatch.
2: Can you touch to the AOA for Loveland? It's going to be at 219 North 6th Street. They're requesting for an officer to contact the Travis Ryder regarding some stolen keys.
1: Copy, please. 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
2: Hey, copy. 1705. Me and 311 dispatch.
1: Yeah. 311.
2: Can I get touches of the animal complaint at 210 Elm Avenue? It looks like there's a bat in the house.
3: Did you see a bat?
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1: Thirteen
2: 3600 Y 38th Avenue with Charles Tom Henry, young 39 is Green CR. 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
1: Oh.
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0: 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Advised me to respond to that, and he leaves alone, and it will fly away eventually. You could be Sam.
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It's going to be Jackie Ann in Highway 85 of Colorado. Frank Boy, Frank Robert 91 on a Black Sierra.

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35565. 35565. 35565. 35565. 35565. 35565. 35565. 35565. 35565. 35565. 35565
I'm happy something.

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0: Can we have a meeting from the guard terminal to pop up about confirming this stolen truck so they don't get on the call? I'm in route with the party on a pursuit ride to 2200. 2260 West Trilby, Fort Collins.
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0: 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Would you like me to just append it into your call?
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1: 222.
0: Highway 85 northbound, County Road 32 with Colorado, Adam Paul, Queen, Nora 25 on a white GMC.
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2: the King's Victor. Degenerate 6 and 85 with the people.

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1: 74.

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1: Paul Green's working out with Bird Boy, Edward 9 on a blue Prius 1. I copy.

0: just call 246.
1: 246.
0: I'll be around code of that T with injury. 85 copy. Hold it, 85 copy.

0: be advised. Medical is responding to a call out in that same area for a male party having a seizure. Looks like it's going to be the same vehicle, same matching party. I don't believe that it'll be a significant injury.
1: Dispatch, hold, could you do?
0: Go ahead.
1: That's the TA off of 85, right, in the county road 38.
0: Affirm.
1: You could attach me to that. I'm like 5 minutes away.
0: Copy.

0: 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I don't believe that it'll be a big secondary.
1: Dispatch hold, 222.
0: Go ahead.
1: That's the TA off of 85, right, in the County Road 38.
0: A firm.
1: You could attach me to that. I'm like 5 minutes away.
0: Copy.
1: Well, Dave, how about we code for a little bit?
2: Just 846, copy on that.
3: Units responding to that medical call. You should be able to go routine. It's not a TA with injuries. It looks like there's a party with a seizure. Medical's already en route. Just go routine.
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2: 7046.
0: 1746. 27.
1: 322, routine. Dispatch, I'm sorry, 4-6, can you catch me showing route as well?
2: 7046.
5: Well, 270, can you catch me to the medical? I'll head up that way just for traffic control.
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0: 246.
3: Can you attach me to well 222 school?
5: Yeah, that, we've been getting a bunch of medical calls. Looks like a single patient on the ground having a seizure. Not believing it's a TA.
0: Hey, sir.
5: I copy. I believe this will be unrelated on Highway 60.
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0: Copy.
1: Go ahead.
5: Milliken or Will need help with that seizure on the ground.
2: I'll confirm. Milliken's on a different TA on Highway 60, but I'll confirm with County.
0: Evans 178, Session.
5: Copy, thank you. Seizure on clear.
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4: Milliken 84, 8 injury direct.
0: Copy, thank you.
5: Go in.
4: I just logged in. Do you need me to head out that way?
5: Negative. It's just an automatic crash notification. I'm not seeing anything in the area.
4: I got
2: you. 1101, I need to switch. Possible 918, to switch.
5: Pretty good.
2: County advised negative on us.
5: You're welcome. No worries, thank you.
2: 7048, 1251, 36.

0: 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You guys can clear, end up transporting him to the hospital.
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1: 151.
0: Three thousand block 11th Avenue with Charlie Murray on tall 6'4", weight of 150, one up.
1: Okay.
0: 5-1 final stop is going to be 11th Avenue 30th Street Rep.

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1: 5, 6, 7.
0: The traffic complaint, if the person's in the ditch, that can be changed to a traffic accident.

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1: 944.
0: Male and female arguing in the road. It's going to be a verbal disturbance at this time.
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